I know you're not following what I'm saying anyway, right? That's okay. It doesn't matter. The real question is this. 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
1: Always been my own person, you know what I'm saying? I know what I wanted to do the day I came in the game, you know what I'm saying? I may admit, he schooled me to a lot because he knew a lot, you know what I'm saying? If you was my man and we hanging together, whatever, and you doing a certain thing, you gonna tell me, yo, if what you gonna do, you should do it this way, you know what I'm saying? Yeah. It wasn't a situation where he did something and I watched and stole it. Mm-hmm. He told me, yo, you could do a whole lot of things in this game. You could be the broke rapper, or you could be the rich rapper. You know what I'm saying? You could rap as hard as you want on your album, but just make sure the radio got some joints. You know what I'm saying? Make sure you got those radio-friendly records that the girls is gonna like, that the radio is gonna like. It's gonna help you sell your album. Mm-hmm. And I took that into consideration by making Big Poppers and One More Chances and Juicy's and stuff like that.
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3: Não é preciso, que já está, já foi mandada.
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That's a whole, that's wow, man. That's a great experience for everyone involved. 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I'm like, we're here together to share this moment.

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0: You heard?

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Take the recipe, the Bible, and God. 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Race wars happening. 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

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Soundboy killer slash. 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